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4: Now, Moose weather.
5: Partly cloudy, then becoming cloudy after midnight with the chance of flurries before the morning, an overnight low of 0. Cloudy with the chance of flurries early in the morning, then a chance of rain showers later in the morning, making way for a sun cloud mix and a high of 11. Sunshine for Tuesday and a high of 15.
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0: There's something about roots, and in our town, they run deep and thick. 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
0: Now, Moose weather.
5: Currently cloudy, then becoming cloudy after midnight with the chance of flurries before the morning, an overnight low of zero. Cloudy with the chance of flurries early in the morning, then a chance of rain showers later in the morning, making way for a sun cloud mix and a high of 11. Sunshine for Tuesday and a high of 15.
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10: Now, Moose weather.
11: Partly cloudy, then becoming cloudy after midnight with the chance of flurries before the morning, an overnight low of 0. Cloudy with the chance of flurries early in the morning, then a chance of rain showers later in the morning, making way for a sun cloud mix and a high of 11. Sunshine for Tuesday and a high of 15.
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2: Partly cloudy, then becoming cloudy after midnight with the chance of flurries before the morning, an overnight low of zero. Cloudy with the chance of flurries early in the morning, then a chance of rain showers later in the morning, making way for a sun cloud mix and a high of 11. Sunshine for Tuesday and a high of 15.
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4: Now, Moose Weather.
5: Currently cloudy, then becoming cloudy after midnight with the chance of flurries before the morning, an overnight low of zero. Cloudy with the chance of flurries early in the morning, then a chance of rain showers later in the morning, making way for a sun cloud mix and a high of 11. Sunshine for Tuesday and a high of 15.
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9: Now, Moose Weather.
10: Currently cloudy, then becoming cloudy after midnight with the chance of flurries before the morning, an overnight low of zero. Cloudy with the chance of flurries early in the morning, then a chance of rain showers later in the morning, making way for a sun cloud mix and a high of 11. Sunshine for Tuesday and a high of 15.
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10: Currently cloudy, then becoming cloudy after midnight with the chance of flurries before the morning, an overnight low of zero. Cloudy with the chance of flurries early in the morning, then a chance of rain showers later in the morning, making way for a sun cloud mix and a high of 11. Sunshine for Tuesday and a high of 15.
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0: Now, Moose Weather.
6: Partly cloudy, then becoming cloudy after midnight with the chance of flurries before the morning, an overnight low of zero. Cloudy with the chance of flurries early in the morning, then a chance of rain showers later in the morning, making way for a sun cloud mix and a high of 11. Sunshine for Tuesday and a high of 15.
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Push the pawn right through the pass. And this one's for the silence and the questions that it brings, and the smell of time and the reverence.

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13: Cloudy today with a chance of flurries early in the morning, changing to rain showers later in the morning, then a mix of sun and cloud with a high of 11. Clear tonight with a low of minus 2, sunny on Tuesday 15, and clouds with a good chance of showers for Wednesday, the high again 15.
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0: Now, Moose weather.
9: Cloudy today with a chance of flurries early in the morning, changing to rain showers later in the morning, then a mix of sun and cloud with a high of 11. Clear tonight with a low of minus 2, sunny on Tuesday 15, and clouds with a good chance of showers for Wednesday, the high again 15.
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6: Now, Moose weather.
7: Cloudy today with a chance of flurries early in the morning, changing to rain showers later in the morning, then a mix of sun and cloud with a high of 11. Clear tonight with a low of minus 2, sunny on Tuesday 15, and clouds with a good chance of showers for Wednesday, the high again 15.
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6: Cloudy today with a chance of flurries early in the morning, changing to rain showers later in the morning, then a mix of sun and cloud with a high of 11. Clear tonight with a low of minus 2, sunny on Tuesday 15, and clouds with a good chance of showers for Wednesday, the high again 15.
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6: Now, Moose weather.
7: Cloudy today with a chance of flurries early in the morning, changing to rain showers later in the morning, then a mix of sun and cloud with a high of 11. Clear tonight with a low of minus 2, sunny on Tuesday 15, and clouds with a good chance of showers for Wednesday, the high again 15.
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10: Cloudy today with a chance of flurries early in the morning, changing to rain showers later in the morning, then a mix of sun and cloud with a high of 11. Clear tonight with a low of minus 2, sunny on Tuesday 15, and clouds with a good chance of showers for Wednesday, the high again 15.
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1: I found me a reason, so check me tomorrow. 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
1: Now, Moose weather.
4: Cloudy today with a chance of flurries early in the morning, changing to rain showers later in the morning, then a mix of sun and cloud with a high of 11. Clear tonight with a low of minus 2, sunny on Tuesday 15, and clouds with a good chance of showers for Wednesday, the high again 15.
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0: Now, Moose weather.
3: Cloudy today with a chance of flurries early in the morning, changing to rain showers later in the morning, then a mix of sun and cloud with a high of 11. Clear tonight with a low of minus 2, sunny on Tuesday 15, and clouds with a good chance of showers for Wednesday, the high again 15.
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5: Now, Moose weather.
6: Cloudy today with a chance of flurries early in the morning, changing to rain showers later in the morning, then a mix of sun and cloud with a high of 11. Clear tonight with a low of minus 2, sunny on Tuesday, 15, and clouds with a good chance of showers for Wednesday, the high again, 15.
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3: Cloudy today with a chance of flurries early in the morning, changing to rain showers later in the morning, then a mix of sun and cloud with a high of 11. Clear tonight with a low of minus 2, sunny on Tuesday 15, and clouds with a good chance of showers for Wednesday, the high again 15.
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5: Cloudy today with a chance of flurries early in the morning, changing to rain showers later in the morning, then a mix of sun and cloud with a high of 11. Clear tonight with a low of minus 2, sunny on Tuesday 15, and clouds with a good chance of showers for Wednesday, the high again 15.
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1: Good morning. I'm Kathy Jennings. The Ontario government recently invested $500,000 to help the Parry Sound Friendship Centre renovate its facility. Officials say that the investment provided through the Northern Ontario Heritage Fund Corporation helped fund a full kitchen renovation, including new flooring and lighting, electrical and HVAC system upgrades, and the purchase of new appliances. Parry Sound Muskoka MPP Graydon Smith says that the funding has helped to transform the local Friendship Centre into a place for culturally appropriate programs and services that focus on improving the quality of life for urban Indigenous people. Founded in 1966, the Parry Sound Friendship Centre is one of Canada's original friendship centres. Road line painting is scheduled to begin throughout town starting today. Residents should expect to see slow-moving vehicles, short delays, and possible lane reductions as crews travel through the areas completing the work. Center lines, edge lines, crosswalks, and other road markings are all slated to be painted. The work is weather-dependent and could take until June 12th to complete. Northern leaders, industry partners, and representatives in the province are all in Timmins this week for this year's Federation of Northern Ontario Municipalities Conference. FNM says delegates will take part in discussion over the next 3 days, focused on issues like economic development, housing, infrastructure, healthcare, and more. The Minister's Forum is once again a part of the conference and will see six provincial ministers participate in question and answer sessions with elected officials on issues impacting the North. FNM President Dave Plourd says that their strengths come from municipalities working together, and this week allows them to continue building relationships, all while advancing important issues. Four Canadians exposed to a deadly hantavirus outbreak aboard a cruise ship will continue to isolate for at least 21 days. They arrived in BC yesterday. BC's provincial health officer, Dr. Bonnie Henry, says the four people are asymptomatic and are well, but detained plans are in place in the unlikely chance they do develop symptoms. She adds this is a critical time in the incubation period when more cases from the ship may arise. Since the outbreak began, three people have died, while five passengers tested positive for the hantavirus. Several other Canadians who came into contact with the infected passengers have been told to isolate. Prime Minister Mark Carney continued his Build Canada Strong message at the Global Progress Action Summit in Toronto on the weekend. He says, in this more uncertain world, actual building with concrete, steel, and code is the new progressive politics. Carney says, we as Canadians have to take care of ourselves and will always take care of each other. He says it's about creating a country that is strong and good, prosperous and fair for all Canadians.
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1: And now for a look at Moose Sports. The Montreal Canadiens thumped the Buffalo Sabres 6-2 in Game 3 last night to take a 2-1 lead in their second-round playoff series. Elsewhere, the Anaheim Ducks beat the Vegas Golden Knights 4-3 in Game 4 to even their series at 2 games apiece. In the PWHL, Ottawa scored in the second overtime for a 4-3 win over the Boston Fleet. The Charge won the best-of-5 semifinal series in 4 games and will meet the winner of the Montreal Victoire-Minnesota Frost series for the Walter Cup. On the diamond yesterday, the Toronto Blue Jays couldn't complete the series sweep, dropping a 6-1 decision to the Los Angeles Angels.
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1: Good morning. It is 6:05. We have two school bus cancellations for today, Route 530 and 794. It's going to be mostly sunny start to the day, but a mix of sun and cloud for the afternoon with a high of 10. Overnight, we're going to have some clear skies, lows going to minus 1. Nice and sunny for tomorrow with a high of 13. Wednesday, it's going to be cloudy. We're expecting some showers, about 5 millimeters, and a high of 15. Right now, it's 1.
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0: They're DNCE and it's Cake by the Ocean on Moose FM. Good morning, 6:14. Nice and sunny out there this morning. A little bit cold though. It is chilly out there this morning. I wish this weather would make up its mind. At least today's going to be a high of 10. Looking better for, you know, as we get further into the week. We'll see double digits still and hopefully rising. Hope you all had a great Mother's Day weekend. I definitely did. Aaron and I headed out to Toronto early Saturday morning. We wanted to be a part of the Toronto Blue Jays, wanted to see the game, and what a game it was. Oh, we had a blast. It was lots of fun. We did some photos. You could check those out over on our Facebook page at 103.3 Moose FM. So let's see. We have Bands on the Bay kicks off June 2nd. That's coming up in June, which is nice. We have our Young Entrepreneurs segment that we're looking for some young entrepreneurs in the community. I'll talk more about that this morning. And Catch the Ace. As you know, the draw is tomorrow at 10:30. And you have up until midnight tonight to get your tickets for Catch the Ace. See if you can win that jackpot that's growing. So you can find all the details over on our Facebook page as well. But we've got lots to chat and share this morning.
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8: 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It is 6:24. We have two school bus cancellations for today. Their routes 5:30 and 7:94. Sunny start to the day, but changing up to a mix of sun and cloud with a high of 10. We're going to have some clear skies. Overnight low is going to go down to minus 1. Tomorrow it's going to be nice and sunny throughout the day with a high of 13. Wednesday it's going to be cloudy. We'll have some showers, about 5 millimeters, and a high of 15. Right now it is 0, but with the wind chill, feeling more like minus 2.
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1: Good morning. I'm Kathy Jennings. The Ontario government recently invested $500,000 to help the Parry Sound Friendship Centre renovate its facility. Officials say that the investment provided through the Northern Ontario Heritage Fund Corporation helped fund a full kitchen renovation, including new flooring and lighting, electrical and HVAC system upgrades, and the purchase of new appliances. Parry Sound Muskoka MPP Graydon Smith says that the funding has helped to transform the local Friendship Centre into a place for culturally appropriate programs and services that focus on improving the quality of life for urban Indigenous people. Founded in 1966, the Parry Sound Friendship Centre is one of Canada's original Friendship Centres. Road line painting is scheduled to begin throughout town starting today. Residents should expect to see slow-moving vehicles, short delays, and possible lane reductions as crews travel through the areas completing the work. Center lines, edge lines, crosswalks, and other road markings are all slated to be painted. The work is weather-dependent and could take until June 12th to complete. Northern leaders, industry partners, and representatives in the province are all in Timmins this week for this year's Federation of Northern Ontario Municipalities Conference. FNM says delegates will take part in discussion over the next 3 days, focused on issues like economic development, housing, infrastructure, healthcare, and more. The Minister's Forum is once again a part of the conference, and we'll see six provincial ministers participate in question and answer sessions with elected officials on issues impacting the North. FNM President Dave Plourd says that their strengths come from municipalities working together, and this week allows them to continue building relationships, all while advancing important issues. Four Canadians exposed to a deadly hantavirus outbreak aboard a cruise ship will continue to isolate for at least 21 days. They arrived in BC yesterday. BC's provincial health officer, Dr. Bonnie Henry, says the four people are asymptomatic and are well, but detained plans are in place in the unlikely chance they do develop symptoms. She adds this is a critical time in the incubation period when more cases from the ship may arise. Since the outbreak began, three people have died, while five passengers tested positive for the hantavirus. Several other Canadians who came into contact with the infected passengers have been told to isolate. Prime Minister Mark Carney continued his Build Canada Strong message at the Global Progress Action Summit in Toronto on the weekend. He says, in this more uncertain world, actual building with concrete, steel, and code is the new progressive politics. Carney says, we as Canadians have to take care of ourselves and will always take care of each other. He says it's about creating a country that is strong and good, prosperous and fair for all Canadians.
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1: And now for a look at Moose Sports. The Montreal Canadiens sumped the Buffalo Sabres 6-2 in Game 3 last night to take a 2-1 lead in their second-round playoff series. Elsewhere, the Anaheim Ducks beat the Vegas Golden Knights 4-3 in Game 4 to even their series at 2 games apiece. In the PWHL, Ottawa scored in the second overtime for a 4-3 win over the Boston Fleet. The Charge won the best-of-5 semifinal series in 4 games and will meet the winner of the Montreal Victoire-Minnesota Frost series for the Walter Cup. On the diamond yesterday, the Toronto Blue Jays couldn't complete the series sweep, dropping a 6-1 decision to the Los Angeles Angels.
0: Now, Moose weather.
1: Good morning, 6:35. Happy Monday. We have two school bus cancellations today. Their routes 5:30 and 7:94. Sunny start to the day, but we'll be mostly a mix of sun and cloud. High's going to be about 10. Overnight, we're going to have some clear skies. Low's going to minus 1. Another nice sunny day tomorrow with a high of 13. Wednesday, we're going to see some showers, about 5 millimeters, and a high of 15. Right now, it's sunny out there. It's 0, but it feels more like minus 2.
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She's Christina Perry and A Thousand Years on 103.3 Miss FM. Good morning. Happy Monday. Hope you all had a great weekend. 6:40. So our topic of the day over on our Facebook page is eat what you want. So if there were no restrictions for just one day, like no diets, nothing to do with your allergies or diabetes, food sensitivities, or foods that you have to avoid, what would you be eating today? I was trying to think about it for myself because I am diabetic. So, of course, I can't eat a lot of sweet things. So I would think desserts, a lot of desserts, ice cream especially. I really like ice cream. So what I do is I do frozen yogurt instead. I love bananas, but I know you can't eat too much. And then when it comes to fruits, a lot of them have sugars in it. So kind of have to watch that. So that's kind of some of the things that I would definitely be enjoying in that one day if I could. From KA, they say chocolate, caramel, ice cream as well, peanut butter and banana sandwiches, just like Elvis, they say, she says. She does eat those, but very limited amounts because she is, like myself, diabetic. Also, Jennifer, ice cream as well. So for you, chime in over on our Facebook page. You could also call or text 746-4291. It's our topic of the day. If there were no restrictions for just one day, what would you eat? 103.3 Moose FM.

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8: Now, Moose weather.
9: 6:54, good morning. We have two school bus cancellations today. They're routes 530 and 794. What you see right now is pretty much what you're going to see all day. We'll be about a high of 10. Overnight, have some clear skies. Lows going to minus 1. Nice and sunny again tomorrow with a high of 13. Wednesday, we're going to see some showers. Going to be cloudy, about 5 millimeters of rain expected with a high of 15. And right now, it's 0.
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1: Good morning. I'm Kathy Jennings. The Ontario government recently invested $500,000 to help the Parry Sound Friendship Center renovate its facility. Officials say that the investment provided through the Northern Ontario Heritage Fund Corporation helped fund a full kitchen renovation, including new flooring and lighting, electrical and HVAC system upgrades, and the purchase of new appliances. Parry Sound Muskoka MPP Graydon Smith says that the funding has helped to transform the local Friendship Center into a place for culturally appropriate programs and services that focus on improving the quality of life for urban Indigenous people. Founded in 1966, the Parry Sound Friendship Center is one of Canada's original friendship centers. Road line painting is scheduled to begin throughout town starting today. Residents should expect to see slow-moving vehicles, short delays, and possible lane reductions as crews travel through the areas completing the work. Center lines, edge lines, crosswalks, and other road markings are all slated to be painted. The work is weather-dependent and could take until June 12th to complete. Northern leaders, industry partners, and representatives in the province are all in Timmins this week for this year's Federation of Northern Ontario Municipalities Conference. FNUMSA's delegates will take part in discussion over the next 3 days, focused on issues like economic development, housing, infrastructure, healthcare, and more. The Minister's Forum is once again a part of the conference, and we'll see six provincial ministers participate in question and answer sessions with elected officials on issues impacting the North. FNUM President Dave Plourd says that their strengths come from municipalities working together, and this week allows them to continue building relationships, all while advancing important issues. Four Canadians exposed to a deadly hantavirus outbreak aboard a cruise ship will continue to isolate for at least 21 days. They arrived in BC yesterday. BC's provincial health officer, Dr. Bonnie Henry, says that the four people are asymptomatic and are well, but detained plans are in place in the unlikely chance they do develop symptoms. She adds this is a critical time in the incubation period when more cases from the ship may arise. Since the outbreak began, three people have died, while five passengers tested positive for the hantavirus. Several other Canadians who came into contact with the infected passengers have been told to isolate. Prime Minister Mark Carney continued his Build Canada Strong message at the Global Progress Action Summit in Toronto on the weekend. He says, in this more uncertain world, actual building with concrete, steel, and code is the new progressive politics. Carney says, we as Canadians have to take care of ourselves and will always take care of each other. He says it's about creating a country that is strong and good, prosperous and fair for all Canadians.
0: Sign up for daily and weekly news alerts at MyParrySoundNow.com.
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1: And now for a look at Moose Sports. The Montreal Canadiens thumped the Buffalo Sabres 6-2 in Game 3 last night to take a 2-1 lead in their second-round playoff series. Elsewhere, the Anaheim Ducks beat the Vegas Golden Knights 4-3 in Game 4 to even their series at 2 games apiece. In the PWHL, Ottawa scored in the second overtime for a 4-3 win over the Boston Fleet. The Charge won the best-of-5 semifinal series in 4 games and will meet the winner of the Montreal-Victoire-Minnesota Frost series for the Walter Cup. On the diamond yesterday, the Toronto Blue Jays couldn't complete the series sweep, dropping a 6-1 decision to the Los Angeles Angels.
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1: Good morning, 705. We have two school buses that are canceled for today, Route 530 and 794. Mostly sunny throughout the day today. High is going to be about 10. Overnight, we're going to have clear skies with a low going down to -1. Nice and sunny tomorrow with a high of 13. And on Wednesday, it's going to be cloudy with some showers, calling for about 5 millimeters and a high of 15. Right now, it's zero.
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0: It's Teddy Swims and Show to the Door on 103.3 Moose FM. Good morning. Happy Monday. Nice sunshine out there. 7:13. So take a moment and picture this. It's 3 o'clock in the morning. You know, most of us are asleep at that time. But somewhere nearby, a nurse is comforting a patient. You know, checking vital signs, answering a worried family's question, or possibly helping bring a new life into the world. That's the power of nurses. And this week, we're proud to celebrate National Nursing Week all week long. And this year's theme is perfect, the power of nurses to transform health. And a fun fact, nurses make up the largest healthcare professions in Canada, with more than 478,000 regulated nurses caring for Canadians every single day, especially here in our community. So they're there during our hardest moments and our happiest ones as well. And so to every nurse working in hospitals, clinics, long-term care homes, schools, and communities, thank you for your compassion, your strength, and the difference you make every day. So from all of us here at the Moose and in our community, happy National Nursing Week. You are appreciated.
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9: Good morning, 725. We have two school buses that are canceled for today, Route 530 and 794. Mostly sunny. We'll see a couple of clouds today. High's going to be about 10. Overnight, there's going to be clear skies. Low's going to go to about minus 1. Nice and sunny tomorrow with a high of 13. And then on Wednesday, it's going to be cloudy. We're expecting showers about 5 millimeters and a high of 15. Right now, it's 0. Coming up in the next little bit, we're going to talk about young entrepreneurs in our community.
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1: Good morning. I'm Kathy Jennings. The Ontario government recently invested $500,000 to help the Parry Sound Friendship Center renovate its facility. Officials say that the investment provided through the Northern Ontario Heritage Fund Corporation helped fund a full kitchen renovation, including new flooring and lighting, electrical and HVAC system upgrades, and the purchase of new appliances. Parry Sound Muskoka MPP Graydon Smith says that the funding has helped to transform the local Friendship Center into a place for culturally appropriate programs and services that focus on improving the quality of life for urban Indigenous people. Founded in 1966, the Parry Sound Friendship Center is one of Canada's original friendship centers. Road line painting is scheduled to begin throughout town starting today. Residents should expect to see slow-moving vehicles, short delays, and possible lane reductions as crews travel through the areas completing the work. Center lines, edge lines, crosswalks, and other road markings are all slated to be painted. The work is weather-dependent and could take until June 12th to complete. Northern leaders, industry partners, and representatives in the province are all in Timmins this week for this year's Federation of Northern Ontario Municipalities Conference. FNM says delegates will take part in discussion over the next 3 days, focused on issues like economic development, housing, infrastructure, healthcare, and more. The Ministers' Forum is once again a part of the conference, and we'll see six provincial ministers participate in question and answer sessions with elected officials on issues impacting the North. FNM President Dave Plourde says that their strengths come from municipalities working together, and this week allows them to continue building relationships, all while advancing important issues. Four Canadians exposed to a deadly hantavirus outbreak aboard a cruise ship will continue to isolate for at least 21 days. They arrived in BC yesterday. BC's provincial health officer, Dr. Bonnie Henry, says the four people are asymptomatic and are well, but detained plans are in place in the unlikely chance they do develop symptoms. She adds this is a critical time in the incubation period when more cases from the ship may arise. Since the outbreak began, three people have died, while five passengers tested positive for the hantavirus. Several other Canadians who came into contact with the infected passengers have been told to isolate. Prime Minister Mark Carney continued his Build Canada Strong message at the Global Progress Action Summit in Toronto on the weekend. He says, in this more uncertain world, actual building with concrete, steel, and code is the new progressive politics. Carney says, we as Canadians have to take care of ourselves and will always take care of each other. He says it's about creating a country that is strong and good, prosperous and fair for all Canadians.
0: Sign up for daily and weekly news alerts at MyParrySoundNow.com.
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1: And now for a look at Moose Sports. The Montreal Canadiens sumped the Buffalo Sabres 6-2 in Game 3 last night to take a 2-1 lead in their second-round playoff series. Elsewhere, the Anaheim Ducks beat the Vegas Golden Knights 4-3 in Game 4 to even their series at 2 games apiece. In the PWHL, Ottawa scored in the second overtime for a 4-3 win over the Boston Fleet. The Charge won the best-of-5 semifinal series in 4 games and will meet the winner of the Montreal Victoire-Minnesota Frost series for the Walter Cup. On the diamond yesterday, the Toronto Blue Jays couldn't complete the series sweep, dropping a 6-1 decision to the Los Angeles Angels.
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1: Good morning. 7:34, we have 2 school buses that are canceled for today, routes 5:30 and 7:94. Mostly sunny today, a couple clouds out there as well with a high of 10. Overnight, we're going to have some clear skies. Low's going to go down to -1. Nice and sunny again tomorrow with a high of 13. Wednesday is going to be cloudy. We're expecting some showers, about 5 millimeters, and a high of 15. Right now, it's 1.
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0: Another one bites the dust. It's Queen on Moose FM. Good morning. It is 7:38 on your nice sunny Monday. Currently plus one out there, going to be a high of 10. So we have a new segment that we're working on. Well, we've done it a couple years ago and we're bringing it back. And I always love being able to shine a light on our young entrepreneurs in our communities. So we're looking for youth ages 7 up to 17. You know, they're turning their big ideas into something amazing. So whether they're running a business, creating something unique, or even chasing a dream, we want to know about it and we want to share it with our listeners. So far, we have three that are signed up for the Young Entrepreneurs segment that we're going to be doing. And it's really easy. All I have to do, moms and dads, or if there's some young entrepreneurs that are listening, reach out to us either on Facebook Messenger. You could also text us at 746-4291. Just reach out and I'll take care of the rest. We're hoping to get about 10 at least. I know there's lots of young entrepreneurs out there. I've seen them at some of the trade shows or just on the corners, lemonade stands, all those kind of things. I want to know about that. And then what we're hoping to do is if we get 10, we would like to do a young entrepreneur trade show. Now, how huge would that be, right? Helping support the youth in our communities with this. So if you know of any young entrepreneurs, please reach out or have them reach out to us. They can text 746-4291, or if they'd like, they can also Facebook message us or tag us in the posts that we have there.
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1: Good morning, I'm Kathy Jennings. The Ontario government recently invested $500,000 to help the Parry Sound Friendship Centre renovate its facility. Officials say that the investment provided through the Northern Ontario Heritage Fund Corporation helped fund a full kitchen renovation, including new flooring and lighting, electrical and HVAC system upgrades, and the purchase of new appliances. Parry Sound Muskoka MPP Graydon Smith says that the funding has helped to transform the local Friendship Centre into a place for culturally appropriate programs and services that focus on improving the quality of life for urban Indigenous people. Founded in 1966, the Parry Sound Friendship Centre is one of Canada's original friendship centres. Road line painting is scheduled to begin throughout town starting today. Residents should expect to see slow-moving vehicles, short delays, and possible lane reductions as crews travel through the areas completing the work. Center lines, edge lines, crosswalks, and other road markings are all slated to be painted. The work is weather-dependent and could take until June 12th to complete. Northern leaders, industry partners, and representatives in the province are all in Timmins this week for this year's Federation of Northern Ontario Municipalities Conference. FNUMSA's delegates will take part in discussion over the next 3 days, focused on issues like economic development, housing, infrastructure, healthcare, and more. The Minister's Forum is once again a part of the conference, and we'll see six provincial ministers participate in question and answer sessions with elected officials on issues impacting the North. FNUM President Dave Plourd says that their strengths come from municipalities working together, and this week allows them to continue building relationships, all while advancing important issues. Four Canadians exposed to a deadly hantavirus outbreak aboard a cruise ship will continue to isolate for at least 21 days. They arrived in BC yesterday. BC's provincial health officer, Dr. Bonnie Henry, says that the four people are asymptomatic and are well, but detained plans are in place in the unlikely chance they do develop symptoms. She adds this is a critical time in the incubation period when more cases from the ship may arise. Since the outbreak began, three people have died, while five passengers tested positive for the hantavirus. Several other Canadians who came into contact with the infected passengers have been told to isolate. Prime Minister Mark Carney continued his Build Canada Strong message at the Global Progress Action Summit in Toronto on the weekend. He says, in this more uncertain world, actual building with concrete, steel, and code is the new progressive politics. Carney says, we as Canadians have to take care of ourselves and will always take care of each other. He says it's about creating a country that is strong and good, prosperous and fair for all Canadians.
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1: And now for a look at Moose Sports. The Montreal Canadiens sumped the Buffalo Sabres 6-2 in Game 3 last night to take a 2-1 lead in their second-round playoff series. Elsewhere, the Anaheim Ducks beat the Vegas Golden Knights 4-3 in Game 4 to even their series at 2 games apiece. In the PWHL, Ottawa scored in the second overtime for a 4-3 win over the Boston Fleet. The Charge won the best-of-5 semifinal series in 4 games and will meet the winner of the Montreal-Victoire-Minnesota Frost series for the Walter Cup. On the diamond yesterday, the Toronto Blue Jays couldn't complete the series sweep, dropping a 6-1 decision to the Los Angeles Angels.
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1: 8:04, good morning. Happy Monday. We have two school bus cancellations today, routes 530 and 794. Mix of sun and cloud throughout the day today, but mostly sunny for the afternoon with a high of 10. Clear skies overnight, lows going to -1. Another gorgeous day tomorrow, sunshine, high of 13. Wednesday, not so much sun. It's going to be cloudy and some showers, but that's okay. 5 millimeters expected with a high of 15. Right now it's 1.
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0: Jackie's Rick Astley and Never Gonna Give You Up on Moose FM. Good morning. We are 8:10. Just taking a look at our events page over on myperrysoundnow.com because, as you know, the May 2-4 weekend's coming up and a couple things going on around our communities. I see that Northern Perk has her Dockside Beats. You can find all the details about that. And there's also some job fairs that are coming up, some community yard sales. The markets are going to be opening up soon. So if you're looking for things of what's going on around our community, quick reminder, don't forget to check out our events page, which also brings me to the next thing. If you have an event that's coming up, you know, I always like to jump in the cruiser and get out to as many things as I can, especially over the spring and summer. I was going to say the summer, but we're still into spring. So there's still lots of things going on over the weekends. So make sure that you do share them over there. So that way I can take a look at them and then I can say, okay, this is where we're going to go. So we're going to pop by and see. And I always love being able to do some cut-ins as well as meet people in the community. So that's kind of my go-to. And it's probably your go-to as well. So again, it's myperrysoundnow.com. Head over to the events page and let us know about those events.
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9: It is 8:22. Mix of sun and cloud throughout the day today, but it'll be mostly sunny this afternoon, though. High of 10. Clear skies overnight. Lows going to minus 1. Another nice day tomorrow. Sunshine with a high of 13. Wednesday, it's going to be cloudy. We're expecting showers, about 5 millimeters, and a high of 15. Right now, it's warming up to 3.
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1: Good morning. I'm Kathy Jennings. The Ontario government recently invested $500,000 to help the Parry Sound Friendship Centre renovate its facility. Officials say that the investment provided through the Northern Ontario Heritage Fund Corporation helped fund a full kitchen renovation, including new flooring and lighting, electrical and HVAC system upgrades, and the purchase of new appliances. Parry Sound Muskoka MPP Graydon Smith says that the funding has helped to transform the local Friendship Centre into a place for culturally appropriate programs and services that focus on improving the quality of life for urban Indigenous people. Founded in 1966, the Parry Sound Friendship Centre is one of Canada's original friendship centres. Road line painting is scheduled to begin throughout town starting today. Residents should expect to see slow-moving vehicles, short delays, and possible lane reductions as crews travel through the areas completing the work. Center lines, edge lines, crosswalks, and other road markings are all slated to be painted. The work is weather-dependent and could take until June 12th to complete. Northern leaders, industry partners, and representatives in the province are all in Timmins this week for this year's Federation of Northern Ontario Municipalities Conference. FNM says delegates will take part in discussion over the next 3 days, focused on issues like economic development, housing, infrastructure, healthcare, and more. The Minister's Forum is once again a part of the conference, and we'll see six provincial ministers participate in question and answer sessions with elected officials on issues impacting the North. FNM President Dave Plourd says that their strengths come from municipalities working together, and this week allows them to continue building relationships, all while advancing important issues. Four Canadians exposed to a deadly hantavirus outbreak aboard a cruise ship will continue to isolate for at least 21 days. They arrived in BC yesterday. BC's provincial health officer, Dr. Bonnie Henry, says that the four people are asymptomatic and are well, but detained plans are in place in the unlikely chance they do develop symptoms. She adds this is a critical time in the incubation period when more cases from the ship may arise. Since the outbreak began, three people have died, while five passengers tested positive for the hantavirus. Several other Canadians who came into contact with the infected passengers have been told to isolate. Prime Minister Mark Carney continued his Build Canada Strong message at the Global Progress Action Summit in Toronto on the weekend. He says, in this more uncertain world, actual building with concrete, steel, and code is the new progressive politics. Carney says, we as Canadians have to take care of ourselves and will always take care of each other. He says it's about creating a country that is strong and good, prosperous and fair for all Canadians.
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1: And now for a look at Moose Sports. The Montreal Canadiens thumped the Buffalo Sabres 6-2 in Game 3 last night to take a 2-1 lead in their second-round playoff series. Elsewhere, the Anaheim Ducks beat the Vegas Golden Knights 4-3 in Game 4 to even their series at 2 games apiece. In the PWHL, Ottawa scored in the second overtime for a 4-3 win over the Boston Fleet. The Charge won the best-of-5 semifinal series in 4 games and will meet the winner of the Montreal-Victoire-Minnesota Frost series for the Walter Cup. On the diamond yesterday, the Toronto Blue Jays couldn't complete the series sweep, dropping a 6-1 decision to the Los Angeles Angels.
0: Now, Moose weather.
1: It's 8:34. Good morning. It's going to be mostly sunny today. We'll see a couple of clouds mixed in there. High's going to be about 10. Overnight, some clear skies. Low's going to -1. Another nice day tomorrow, nice and sunny. High of 13. Wednesday, it's going to be cloudy. We'll have some showers, about 5 millimeters, and a high of 15. At the moment, it's 3.
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Good morning, 8:38. Hope you're enjoying that sunshine. It's hanging out all day and about a high of 10. So this week is Police Week across Ontario. And, you know, it's a chance to recognize the people behind the badge. The officers, the dispatchers, civilian staff, support teams. And they work every day to keep our communities safe. Most of us only see, you know, police working during emergencies. But there is so much more happening behind the scenes. You know, it's checking out stranded drivers, helping out at community events, visiting schools, being there during some of the hardest moments people have to face. And the truth is, they're not just working in our communities, they are part of them. So this year's Police Week theme focuses on recognizing the people behind the uniform. And I think that's important because behind every badge, it's a real person carrying a lot of responsibility and commitment to public safety. So today we want to send out a big thank you to all of the members of the Ontario Provincial Police and the police services across our communities for everything that you do. And I even texted a couple of them that are friends of mine to tell them, you know, it's Police Week and thank you for what you do. 103.3 Moose FM.

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11: It's going to be mostly sunny today with a couple of clouds in there and a high of 10. Overnight, we'll have clear skies, lows going to minus 1. Nice and sunny for tomorrow with a high of 13. Wednesday, it's going to be cloudy. There is some showers in there with 5 millimeters expected and a high of 15. Right now, it's 3.
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1: Good morning, I'm Kathy Jennings. The Ontario government recently invested $500,000 to help the Parry Sound Friendship Centre renovate its facility. Officials say that the investment provided through the Northern Ontario Heritage Fund Corporation helped fund a full kitchen renovation, including new flooring and lighting, electrical and HVAC system upgrades, and the purchase of new appliances. Parry Sound Muskoka MPP Graydon Smith says that the funding has helped to transform the local Friendship Centre into a place for culturally appropriate programs and services that focus on improving the quality of life for urban Indigenous people. Founded in 1966, the Parry Sound Friendship Centre is one of Canada's original Friendship Centres. Road line painting is scheduled to begin throughout town starting today. Residents should expect to see slow-moving vehicles, short delays, and possible lane reductions as crews travel through the areas completing the work. Center lines, edge lines, crosswalks, and other road markings are all slated to be painted. The work is weather-dependent and could take until June 12th to complete. Northern leaders, industry partners, and representatives from the province are all in Timmins this week for this year's Federation of Northern Ontario Municipalities Conference. FNM says delegates will take part in discussion over the next 3 days, focused on issues like economic development, housing, infrastructure, healthcare, and more. The Minister's Forum is once again a part of the conference, and we'll see six provincial ministers participate in question and answer sessions with elected officials on issues impacting the North. FNM President Dave Plourd says that their strengths come from municipalities working together, and this week allows them to continue building relationships, all while advancing important issues. Four Canadians exposed to a deadly hantavirus outbreak aboard a cruise ship will continue to isolate for at least 21 days. They arrived in BC yesterday. BC's provincial health officer, Dr. Bonnie Henry, says that the four people are asymptomatic and are well, but detained plans are in place in the unlikely chance they do develop symptoms. She adds this is a critical time in the incubation period when more cases from the ship may arise. Since the outbreak began, three people have died, while five passengers tested positive for the hantavirus. Several other Canadians who came into contact with the infected passengers have been told to isolate. Prime Minister Mark Carney continued his Build Canada Strong message at the Global Progress Action Summit in Toronto on the weekend. He says, in this more uncertain world, actual building with concrete, steel, and code is the new progressive politics. Carney says, we as Canadians have to take care of ourselves and will always take care of each other. He says it's about creating a country that is strong and good, prosperous, and fair for all Canadians.
0: Sign up for daily and weekly news alerts at MyParrySoundNow.com.
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1: And now for a look at Moose Sports. The Montreal Canadiens sumped the Buffalo Sabres 6-2 in Game 3 last night to take a 2-1 lead in their second-round playoff series. Elsewhere, the Anaheim Ducks beat the Vegas Golden Knights 4-3 in Game 4 to even their series at 2 games apiece. In the PWHL, Ottawa scored in the second overtime for a 4-3 win over the Boston Fleet. The Charge won the best-of-5 semifinal series in 4 games and will meet the winner of the Montreal Victoire-Minnesota Frost series for the Walter Cup. On the diamond yesterday, the Toronto Blue Jays couldn't complete the series sweep, dropping a 6-1 decision to the Los Angeles Angels.
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1: It's going to be mostly sunny today with a couple of clouds in there and a high of 10. Overnight, we'll have clear skies, lows going to minus 1. Nice and sunny for tomorrow with a high of 13. Wednesday, it's going to be cloudy. There is some showers in there with 5 millimeters expected and a high of 15. Right now, it's 3.
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0: Now, Moose weather.
11: For today, it's going to be a mix of sun and cloud and a high of 10. Overnight, we'll have clear skies, lows going to minus 1. Nice and sunny for tomorrow with a high of 13. Wednesday, it's going to be cloudy. There is some showers in there with 5 millimeters expected and a high of 15. Right now, it's 3.
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11: Now, Moose weather.
12: For today, it's going to be a mix of sun and cloud and a high of 10. Overnight, we'll have clear skies, lows going to minus 1. Nice and sunny for tomorrow with a high of 13. Wednesday, it's going to be cloudy. There is some showers in there with 5 millimeters expected and a high of 15. Right now, it's 3.
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6: For today, it's going to be a mix of sun and cloud and a high of 10. Overnight, we'll have clear skies, lows going to minus 1. Nice and sunny for tomorrow with a high of 13. Wednesday, it's going to be cloudy. There is some showers in there with 5 millimeters expected and a high of 15.
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0: Mix of sun and cloud for today with a slight chance you might see some showers this morning and a high of 10. Overnight we'll have clear skies, lows going to minus 1. Nice and sunny for tomorrow with a high of 13. Wednesday it's going to be cloudy. There is some showers in there with 5 millimeters expected and a high of 15.
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13: Mix of sun and cloud for today with a slight chance you might see some showers this morning and a high of 10. Overnight, we'll have clear skies, lows going to minus 1. Nice and sunny for tomorrow with a high of 13. Wednesday, it's going to be cloudy. There is some showers in there with 5 millimeters expected and a high of 15.
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7: Mix of sun and cloud for today with a slight chance you might see some showers this morning and a high of 10. Overnight, we'll have clear skies, lows going to minus 1. Nice and sunny for tomorrow with a high of 13. Wednesday, it's going to be cloudy. There is some showers in there with 5 millimeters expected and a high of 15.
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Its 1,695-foot span has drawn the attention from the Group of Seven. The CPR Trestle is the skyline of Parry Sound. 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
1: Good afternoon, I'm Hillary Hilton. Roadline painting is scheduled to begin in town today. Staff say residents should expect to see slow-moving vehicles, short delays, and possible lane reductions while crews travel the town painting. Center lines, edge lines, crosswalks, and more are slated to be painted. Work is weather-dependent and could take until June 12th to complete. Northern leaders, industry partners, and representatives from the province are all in Timmins this week for this year's Federation of

0: Northern Ontario Municipalities Conference. Fonum says delegates will be taking part in discussions over the next 3 days, focused on issues like economic development, housing, infrastructure, healthcare, and more. The Ministers' Forum is once again a part of the conference and will see six provincial ministers participate in a question and answer session with elected officials on issues impacting the North. Fonum President Dave Plord says their strength comes from municipalities working together, and this week allows them to continue building relationships, all while advancing important issues. Bands on the Bay returns June 2nd. Free concerts will be held every Tuesday night from 7 to 9 on the Stocky Center back patio through September 1st. Marketing and program coordinator Kelsey Norris says this summer's lineup includes a wide variety of acts. Sydney Riley, the Weber Brothers, the Sunny Slope Bootleggets, and the Peasant Kings are just a few of the acts on the schedule. The province is allowing pharmacists to give additional vaccines for six diseases and prescribe for nine more common ailments starting this July. The vaccines include tetanus, diphtheria, RSV, shingles, and more. Right now, they're only available through a visit to the doctor's office, walk-in clinic, or other clinical settings. Common ailments they'll be able to assess and prescribe medication for include calluses and corns, dry eye, nasal congestion, and warts. It will bring the total expanded number up to 33. The province says the move will improve access to care and reduce pressure on the healthcare system.
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3: Moose Sports. Starting in the NHL tonight, the Colorado Avalanche have a chance to go up 3-1 in their second round series against the Minnesota Wild. Game 4 starts after 8 in Minnesota. Over in the PWHL, it's the Montreal Victoire versus the Minnesota Frost in Game 5 of their semifinal series. The winner will move on to face the Ottawa Charge for the Walter Cup. Then in Major League Baseball, the Toronto Blue Jays are back in action tonight, opening up a 3-game set against the rival Tampa Bay Rays. The first pitch is just after 7 in Toronto, with Kevin Gausman on the mound for the Jays.
4: Now, Moose Weather.
3: A mix of sun and cloud, high of 10 today with a chance of scattered showers, dropping down to a low of -1 tonight as those clouds clear away. On Tuesday, it will be mainly sunny at a high of 13, getting cloudier with a chance of showers later in the day. Up to 5 millimeters is expected. Then on Wednesday, cloudy, high of 10 with a chance of scattered rain. We could see up to 5 millimeters.
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6: Now, Moose weather.
7: A mix of sun and cloud, high of 10 today with a chance of scattered showers, dropping down to a low of minus 1 tonight as those clouds clear away. On Tuesday, it will be mainly sunny at a high of 13, getting cloudier with a chance of showers later in the day. Up to 5 millimeters is expected. Then on Wednesday, cloudy, high of 10 with a chance of scattered rain. We could see up to 5 millimeters.
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6: A mix of sun and cloud, high of 10 today with a chance of scattered showers, dropping down to a low of minus 1 tonight as those clouds clear away. On Tuesday, it will be mainly sunny at a high of 13, getting cloudier with a chance of showers later in the day. Up to 5 millimeters is expected. Then on Wednesday, cloudy, high of 10 with a chance of scattered rain. We could see up to 5 millimeters.
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Joan Jett and the Blackhearts, I Love Rock and Roll. Tyler, Moose FM 103.3, jamming with you on a Monday afternoon. Before the end of this hour, I want to know just how heavy of a sleeper are you? But right now, I want to tell you about a segment that's going to happen on the Facebook page tomorrow and on Kathy's show. It is the True North Tuesday toss-up, where two Canadian songs go up against each other and you get to help decide the winner. Last week, Superman's song by the Crash Test Dummies went up against Lovers in a Dangerous Time by the Bare Naked Ladies. Now B&L was able to take home the win, but I wonder which two bands will be battling each other tomorrow morning. You'll just have to check the Facebook page to find out. Again, that Facebook page is 103.3 Moose FM-CKLP. Damn, I Wish I Was Your Lover by Sophie B. Hawkins on the Moose.

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2: Now, Moose Weather.
3: A mix of sun and cloud, high of 10 today with a chance of scattered showers, dropping down to a low of minus 1 tonight as those clouds clear away. On Tuesday, it will be mainly sunny at a high of 13, getting cloudier with a chance of showers later in the day. Up to 5 millimeters is expected. Then on Wednesday, cloudy, high of 10 with a chance of scattered rain. We could see up to 5 millimeters.
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5: Tyler joining you on this Monday afternoon. Earlier this hour, I was wondering how heavy of a sleeper are you? And I'm asking this because over the weekend in Huntsville, there was some pretty heavy storms. And I got an alert on my phone that, hey, there was a tornado warning in the Huntsville area. So I called up my buddy to see if he was okay. No answer from him. He calls me back an hour later and says, hey, sorry, Mr. Callman, I was taking a nap. And I asked him, hey, did you not get woken up by the storm? And he's like, no, I didn't even know it was storming until you told me. And I thought this was hilarious because I would have woken up right away because I'm a heavy sleeper for most things. But if, you know, loud weather is happening outside, that is waking me up 10 times out of 10. How heavy of a sleeper are you, Zoe?
6: It's weird what wakes me up and what doesn't. Overall, I'd say I'm a heavy sleeper because my boys can be playing in the living room and that won't wake me up. The sound of the TV is not going to wake me up. It's even been hailing outside my bedroom window and the hail hitting the window hasn't woken me up. But if anybody walks into the bedroom, like opening the bedroom door, even if you're super quiet about it, 9 times out of 10, it has waken me up. So everybody in our house knows you can be as loud as you want while mom's still asleep. Just do not open the bedroom door.
5: I feel like don't wake mom up is a rule in pretty much every house. 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
5: Now, Moose weather.
6: A mix of sun and cloud, high of 10 today with a chance of scattered showers, dropping down to a low of minus 1 tonight as those clouds clear away. On Tuesday, it will be mainly sunny at a high of 13, getting cloudier with a chance of showers later in the day. Up to 5 millimeters is expected. Then on Wednesday, cloudy, high of 10 with a chance of scattered rain. We could see up to 5 millimeters.
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Olivia Newton-John, along with John Travolta. You're the one that I want. Tyler, Moose FM 103.3, keeping you company on a Monday afternoon. Before 3 o'clock, since today is Twilight Zone Day, I want to know what weird encounters or experiences have you had? Right now, I want to tell you about an event that is posted over on the events page at myperrysoundnow.com. So we've got the May-long weekend coming up this weekend, and Northern Perk here in Perry Sound are putting on a couple of days of awesome performances starting Friday. That's May 15th from 5 until 7 p.m. You can check out Low Key, a new band that's going to be playing some new and old favorites. Abigail Webb and Chad Wenzel are also going to be performing there. You can check out the full performance schedule at myperrysoundnow.com in the events page. And you can also put your own events there so people always know what you have going on. The Lemonheads, Mrs. Robinson, right here on the Moose.

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11: A mix of sun and cloud, high of 10 today with a chance of scattered showers, dropping down to a low of minus 1 tonight as those clouds clear away. On Tuesday, it will be mainly sunny at a high of 13, getting cloudier with a chance of showers later in the day. Up to 5 millimeters is expected. Then on Wednesday, cloudy, high of 10 with a chance of scattered rain. We could see up to 5 millimeters.
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12: Tyler joining you on a Monday afternoon. Today is Twilight Zone Day, and doesn't it feel like sometimes that we're living in the Twilight Zone? Just recently, some more alien documents were unclassified, and that just makes it feel like we're starting to live in the Twilight Zone now that aliens are becoming a bigger and bigger possibility. So I want to know, have you ever seen anything with your own two eyes that you just couldn't explain? Whether that was a ghost you feel like might be living in your cottage, or maybe you spotted Bigfoot on a camping trip. Tell me, Nick, what's a story that's happened to you that you just really couldn't explain how it happened, or if you were even seeing something that was real?
13: This definitely isn't a unique story or anything, but I swear I've seen aliens when I've done camping.
12: Like physical aliens?
13: Oh, I've not seen the little green men, but I've been sitting and watching the stars on a camping trip, and I thought I was looking up at a star, and suddenly it like darts left and right quickly, and then up out of my field of view. And then I initially think, like, oh, maybe it was just like a bug that was really close to me. But then no, other friends there said they've seen it too. One that was like 20 feet away from us, and there was no way a bug that was near me could have also been near him at the same time. So we all just kind of realized we just all collectively saw a UFO, and we all spent the rest of the night just feverishly looking up at the sky to see if we could see anything else. And then after about 2 hours of this, we all got too tired and went back to sleep. But I bet as soon as we all did, at least three UFOs showed up and were laughing at us.
12: Oh, yeah, they probably all popped up from behind the clouds and were saying to each other, ah, we really got those humans right.
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10: A mix of sun and cloud, high of 10 today with a chance of scattered showers, dropping down to a low of -1 tonight as those clouds clear away. On Tuesday, it will be mainly sunny at a high of 13, getting cloudier with a chance of showers later in the day. Up to 5 millimeters is expected. Then on Wednesday, cloudy, high of 10 with a chance of scattered rain. We could see up to 5 millimeters.
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Jeff Healy, while my guitar gently weaves. Tyler, keeping you company on a Monday afternoon, Moose FM 103.3. Your 4 p.m. news is coming up at the end of this hour, but before we get to 4 o'clock, I want to know, has there ever been a show that scared you? Right now, though, I want to tell you about an awesome contest that happens every single Friday on Kathy's show. It's Four-Legger Friday, where we've partnered up with our friends over at Pet Value to give away a $25 Pet Value gift card every single Friday, because we know your pet does so much for you, so it's only right that you give back to them by spoiling them with a new treat or maybe a new toy from our friends over at Pet Value. So make sure you're listening to Kathy this Friday when that next $25 gift card is up for grabs. You very well could be our next winner, the Spin Doctors, Two Princes.

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8: Now, Moose Weather.
9: A mix of sun and cloud, high of 10 today with a chance of scattered showers, dropping down to a low of -1 tonight as those clouds clear away. On Tuesday, it will be mainly sunny at a high of 13, getting cloudier with a chance of showers later in the day. Up to 5 millimeters is expected. Then on Wednesday, cloudy, high of 10 with a chance of scattered rain. We could see up to 5 millimeters.
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10: Tyler, enjoying this Monday afternoon with you. Has there ever been a show that scared you? I asked this a little earlier in the hour because today is Twilight Zone Day. And I can remember watching the old Rod Stewart Twilight Zone at my grandparents' house when it would be on reruns. And even though I would always watch the show with like my hands over my eyes, barely seeing the screen, I loved watching that, even if it scared me and it gave me nightmares from time to time. Has there ever been a show that scared you, Brent?
11: So I'm a massive Star Trek fan, but the show did scare me once. So I'm not sure what episode it was specifically, but I was able to stay up and watch one of the new episodes with my parents. And it was an episode featuring the Borg. And I'm not sure what it really was about the villain. Maybe like that it just took over somebody. But that really terrified me. I can remember having a Borg nightmare that night that I woke up and everybody in my house had been assimilated except for me. And they were trying to convince me why it would be good for me to get assimilated into the Borg. And I can remember having that nightmare on and off for a couple of weeks. When I finally told my mom about the nightmare, she told me I was banned from watching Star Trek until I was older. So I would just have my dad record the episodes on a VHS, and then I would watch it once they went to bed and try my hardest not to get scared.
10: Well, it's good your dad was fine with you still becoming a Trekkie, even if it meant you might get some nightmares every now and again. Thank you so much for the call, Brent. Let me know about a show that scared you with a call or a text just like he did, 746-4291. Big Wreck on the Moose.

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7: A mix of sun and cloud, high of 10 today with a chance of scattered showers, dropping down to a low of minus 1 tonight as those clouds clear away. On Tuesday, it will be mainly sunny at a high of 13, getting cloudier with a chance of showers later in the day. Up to 5 millimeters is expected. Then on Wednesday, cloudy, high of 10 with a chance of scattered rain. We could see up to 5 millimeters.
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1: Good afternoon, I'm Hillary Hilton. Roadline painting is scheduled to begin in town today. Staff say residents should expect to see slow-moving vehicles, short delays, and possible lane reductions while crews travel the town painting. Center lines, edge lines, crosswalks, and more are slated to be painted. Work is weather-dependent and could take until June 12th to complete. Northern leaders, industry partners, and representatives from the province are all in Timmins this week for this year's Federation of Northern Ontario Municipalities Conference. Fonum says delegates will be taking part in discussions over the next 3 days, focused on issues like economic development, housing, infrastructure, healthcare, and more. The Ministers Forum is once again a part of the conference and will see six provincial ministers participate in a question and answer session with elected officials on issues impacting the North. Fonum President Dave Plord says their strength comes from municipalities working together, and this week allows them to continue building relationships, all while advancing important issues. Bands on the Bay returns June 2nd. Free concerts will be held every Tuesday night from 7 to 9 on the Stocky Center back patio through September 1st. Marketing and program coordinator Kelsey Norris says this summer's lineup includes a wide variety of acts. Sydney Riley, the Weber Brothers, the Sunny Slope Bootleggets, and the Peasant Kings are just a few of the acts on the schedule. The province is allowing pharmacists to give additional vaccines for six diseases and prescribe for nine more common ailments starting this July. The vaccines include tetanus, diphtheria, RSV, shingles, and more. Right now, they're only available through a visit to the doctor's office, walk-in clinic, or other clinical settings. Common ailments they'll be able to assess and prescribe medication for include calluses and corns, dry eye, nasal congestion, and warts. It will bring the total expanded number up to 33. The province says the move will improve access to care and reduce pressure on the healthcare system.
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0: The Colorado Avalanche have a chance to go up 3-1 in their second round series against the Minnesota Wild. Game 4 starts after 8 in Minnesota. Over in the PWHL, it's the Montreal Victoire versus the Minnesota Frost in Game 5 of their semifinal series. The winner will move on to face the Ottawa Charge for the Walter Cup. Then in Major League Baseball, the Toronto Blue Jays are back in action tonight, opening up a 3-game set against the rival Tampa Bay Rays. The first pitch is just after 7 in Toronto with Kevin Gausman on the mound for the Jays.
1: Now, Moose weather.
0: Clouds clearing away, dropping down to a low of -1. On Tuesday, it will be mainly sunny at a high of 13. Getting cloudy later in the day with a chance of scattered showers. We could see up to 5 millimeters. Then on Wednesday, cloudy high of 10 with scattered rain. Up to 5 millimeters is expected.
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Foo Fighters, The Glass. 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Before 5 o'clock, I want to know just how prepared for an emergency situation are you? And I'll tell you which province is the most prepared for an emergency in all of Canada. Right now, I got some details on a new story that you can read over at myperrysoundnow.com. So over the last little bit, students from the Parry Sound High School have been collecting non-perishable food donations for Harvest Share, and they're going to keep collecting these donations until May 21st. And then on May 22nd, they'll be driving these donations on an ATV from the high school down to Market Square Park, going all the way down Gibson Street. And there is still some time to donate. You can find emails that you can send off emails to let them know that you got some non-perishables for them. Those emails are over on the news story at myperrysoundnow.com. And there you can also sign up for news alerts, so when local breaking news happens, you're the first to find out about it. Again, that's over at myperrysoundnow.com. Shania Twain on the Moose.

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13: Now, Moose weather.
14: Clouds clearing away, dropping down to a low of -1. On Tuesday, it will be mainly sunny at a high of 13. Getting cloudy later in the day with a chance of scattered showers. We could see up to 5 millimeters. Then on Wednesday, cloudy high of 10 with scattered rain. Up to 5 millimeters is expected.
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10: Tyler, keeping you entertained on a Monday afternoon. So last week was Emergency Preparedness Week. So a survey went out asking Canadians just how prepared are they in the case of an emergency. And out of all of the Canadians surveyed, Atlanta Canadians seem to be the most prepared for any kind of emergency. That got us talking around the office today. Just how prepared are you in case an emergency happens? What about you, Lisa? How prepped for an emergency are you?
11: I'm way more prepared if an emergency happens at the cottage than I am if one happens at my home.
10: Why is that?
11: Well, at the cottage, I got my go bag. I got everything put away in a backpack. So if there's like a crazy storm or if the power goes out, I have stuff that's going to keep me fed and entertained until everything is normal again. But I don't have a go bag here for my home. I really should. I meant to set one up last week when it was Emergency Preparedness Week, but the week just got away from me and I didn't get to it. So maybe I should get to that this week. So when summer actually is here, I'm ready in case we get a crazy summer storm.
10: I also need to make a go bag, Lisa, so maybe we can both try to get one done before the end of the week so we're both better prepared. Lou Bega on the Moose.
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9: Clouds clearing away, dropping down to a low of -1. On Tuesday, it will be mainly sunny at a high of 13. Getting cloudy later in the day with a chance of scattered showers. We could see up to 5 millimeters. Then on Wednesday, cloudy high of 10 with scattered rain. Up to 5 millimeters is expected.
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1: Good afternoon, I'm Hillary Hilton. Road line painting is scheduled to begin in town today. Staff say residents should expect to see slow-moving vehicles, short delays, and possible lane reductions while crews travel the town painting. Center lines, edge lines, crosswalks, and more are slated to be painted. Work is weather-dependent and could take until June 12th to complete. Northern leaders, industry partners, and representatives from the province are all in Timmins this week for this year's Federation of Northern Ontario Municipalities Conference. Fonum says delegates will be taking part in discussions over the next 3 days, focused on issues like economic development, housing, infrastructure, healthcare, and more. The Ministers Forum is once again a part of the conference and will see six provincial ministers participate in a question and answer session with elected officials on issues impacting the North. Fonum President Dave Plord says their strength comes from municipalities working together, and this week allows them to continue building relationships, all while advancing important issues. Bands on the Bay returns June 2nd. Free concerts will be held every Tuesday night from 7 to 9 on the Stocky Center back patio through September 1st. Marketing and program coordinator Kelsey Norris says this summer's lineup includes a wide variety of acts. Sydney Riley, the Weber Brothers, the Sunny Slope Bootleggets, and the Peasant Kings are just a few of the acts on the schedule. The province is allowing pharmacists to give additional vaccines for six diseases and prescribe for nine more common ailments starting this July. The vaccines include tetanus, diphtheria, RSV, shingles, and more. Right now, they're only available through a visit to the doctor's office, walk-in clinic, or other clinical settings. Common ailments they'll be able to assess and prescribe medication for include calluses and corns, dry eye, nasal congestion, and warts. It will bring the total expanded number up to 33. The province says the move will improve access to care and reduce pressure on the healthcare system.
2: Moose Sports. Starting in the NHL tonight, the Colorado Avalanche have a chance to go up 3-1 in their second round series against the Minnesota Wild. Game 4 starts after 8 in Minnesota. Over in the PWHL, it's the Montreal Victoire versus the Minnesota Frost in Game 5 of their semifinal series. The winner will move on to face the Ottawa Charge for the Walter Cup. Then in Major League Baseball, the Toronto Blue Jays are back in action tonight, opening up a 3-game set against the rival Tampa Bay Rays. The first pitch is just after 7 in Toronto with Kevin Gausman on the mound for the Jays.
0: Now, Moose weather.
2: Clouds clearing away, dropping down to a low of -1. On Tuesday, it will be mainly sunny at a high of 13. Getting cloudy later in the day with a chance of scattered showers. We could see up to 5 millimeters. Then on Wednesday, cloudy high of 10 with scattered rain. Up to 5 millimeters is expected.
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6: Now, Moose weather.
7: Clouds clearing away, dropping down to a low of -1. On Tuesday, it will be mainly sunny at a high of 13 with a chance of scattered showers later in the day. Up to 10 millimeters is expected. Then on Wednesday, cloudy high of 10 with rain throughout the day. We could see up to 10 millimeters.
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12: Clouds clearing away, dropping down to a low of -1. On Tuesday, it will be mainly sunny at a high of 13 with a chance of scattered showers later in the day. Up to 10 millimeters is expected. Then on Wednesday, cloudy high of 10 with rain throughout the day. We could see up to 10 millimeters.
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14: Clouds clearing away, dropping down to a low of -1. On Tuesday, it will be mainly sunny at a high of 13 with a chance of scattered showers later in the day. Up to 10 millimeters is expected. Then on Wednesday, cloudy high of 10 with rain throughout the day. We could see up to 10 millimeters.
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11: Clouds clearing away, dropping down to a low of minus one. On Tuesday, it will be mainly sunny at a high of 13 with a chance of scattered showers later in the day. Up to 10 millimeters is expected. Then on Wednesday, cloudy high of 10 with rain throughout the day. We could see up to 10 millimeters.
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5: Clouds clearing away, dropping down to a low of minus one. On Tuesday, it will be mainly sunny at a high of 13 with a chance of scattered showers later in the day. Up to 10 millimeters is expected. Then on Wednesday, cloudy high of 10 with rain throughout the day. We could see up to 10 millimeters.
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7: Clouds clearing away, dropping down to a low of -1. On Tuesday, it will be mainly sunny at a high of 13 with a chance of scattered showers later in the day. Up to 10 millimeters is expected. Then on Wednesday, cloudy high of 10 with rain throughout the day. We could see up to 10 millimeters.
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